under a blanket of blue. Just you and I beneath the stars, wrapped in the arms of sweet romance. The night is ours, yes, under a blanket of blue. Let me be thrilled by all your charms. Darling, I know my heart will dance within your arms, yes. Summer night is magic, enthralling me so. The night would be tragic if you weren't here to share, my dear, covered with heaven above. 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

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Ella and Louis. We started off with Tenderly, followed by Under a Blanket of Blue, and that last one was Cheek to Cheek. 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Hooskow Radio. Jitterbug Jimmy, Misdemeanor here, with Face the Music, Vintage Vinyl. Old record, but still good. Hope you like this set. Tune in again and keep on the sunny side.

0: 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We are Central Maine's commercial-free community radio station. I'm Lard here to bring you another edition of Cell Block Rock. It's my daytime show here at the Hooskow. I got a special edition for you today. I'm going to block of songs from your Saturday morning show, Schoolhouse Rock. If you remember that when you were a kid, if you're of a certain age, you grew up like in the 70s and early 80s, you used to have this program on between the Saturday morning commercials, between your Bugs Bunny and your Scooby-Doo. They'd be showing things about how government worked and things like that, and different things that would teach kids about government, basically, and different things, not just about government, but other things as well. So start off right at the top with the Schoolhouse Rock theme and get onto a few others I bet you'll recognize as well. There we go. It's Schoolhouse Rock Block for you right here on Cell Block Rock and Hooskow Radio. Thanks for listening, folks.
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0: Gee, Bill, you certainly have a lot of patience and courage.
1: I guess. I mean, I got this far, but when I started, I wasn't even a bill. I was just an idea. Some folks back home decided they wanted a law passed, so they called their local congressman, and he said,
2: "You're right! There ought to be a law!"
1: And he sat down, he wrote me out, and introduced me to Congress, and I became a bill. And I'll remain a bill until he decides to make me a law.

0: listen to these congressmen arguing. Is all that discussion and debate about you?
1: You know, it is. And I'm one of the lucky ones, because most bills never even get this far. And if they don't report favorably on me, I'm going to die.
0: Die?
1: Yeah, die in committee.
2: Bill, you're up!
1: Yeah, it looks like I'm going to live. And I got to go to the House of Representatives now, and they're going to vote on me, so...
0: So if they vote yes, what happens?
1: Well, then I go to the Senate, and then the whole thing starts all over again.
0: Oh, no.
1: Oh, yeah.

0: You mean even if the whole Congress says you should be a law, the president can still say no?
1: Yep, that's called a veto. And if the president vetoes me, I have to go back to Congress and they vote on me again. But you know, by that time...
0: By that time, it's very unlikely that you'll become a law. It's not easy to become a law, is it?
1: Nope.
2: But how I hope and pray that today
3: he signed your bill. Now you're a law.

barely wide awake. I love to take a walk through the gardens and down by the lake, where I often encounter a duck and a drake. And I ask myself as I walk by just what they'd say if they could speak, although I know that that's an absurd thought.

Okay, that's better than Ezra for you right there, doing Conjunction Junction, one of the more popular Schoolhouse Rock songs. Blind Melon did Three is the Magic Number. The Deluxe Folk Implosion did I'm Just a Bill. And we had the title cut for Schoolhouse Rock here on the Schoolhouse Rock block of Cell Block Rock here on Huskar Radio. All right, it's time for one more for you now. Taking you back to your childhood one more time. This is Buffalo Tom doing Lolly Lolly Lolly, Get Your Adverbs here. 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

That is Kenny Wayne Shepherd from his album Trouble Is. We started with John Hiatt and the Goners from the album Beneath This Rough Exterior, with Sonny Landreth on slide guitar there. So then in the middle, we did a Sonny Landreth tune from his album From the Reach. This is WXNZ, Who's Cow Radio?

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That was new from Sasha Dobson, Time on My Hands. Before that, Al Green, of course, and Christy Flagg from her second of two CDs with Red Sun. I'm Annie, and I'm going to exit stage left on this beautiful, beautiful day with Tekla Waterfield and New Skies, which is the title of her album.

You're listening to WXNZ, Skowhegan, home of Huska Radio. My name is Morgan Knox McLeod, and I'm grateful to be here and a part of the WXNZ community. Oh, it's a beautiful sunny day here in the studio, and I'm hoping that we can start off our set with some great tunes that uplift, motivate, and make you smile. First, we're going to start out with Stay Wild by the Shook Twins.

And that was Punta Comita, or Dancing for the Answers, alternate version by Nick Mulvey. Before that, we had Olala by Blanco White. And we started our set today with Stay Wild by the Shook Twins. Up next, The Pool by River Wireless.

That was The Pool by River Wireless. That's the end of the time we have today together. I am grateful to be here. I hope you are enjoying your day and remembering to be kind and help others. I'm super proud of our little community, and it's a blessing to be here. And I hope you see growth and change all around. Happy spring. This is Morrigan Knox McLeod, and you've been listening to Barefoot Wild Woman Underground.

Hey, it's time for some blues on Huskar Radio. This is Captain Barney, and the name of my show is Jailhouse Blues. This set features cover songs performed by blues artists. First up, here's Tommy Castro.

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Right off your feet.

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And when you talk to me, that baby talk, I like it like that.

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It knocks me out.

one of the coolest voices ever. That was a three-song set of cover songs. That last song was by the late, great Tony Joe White with a cool version of the John Lee Hooker classic Boom Boom. The second song was a hit for the Coasters back in 1957. The recording of Young Blood that I just played was by Peter V. Bluestrain. Starting off the set was Tommy Castro covering Wet Willie's 1974 hit, Keep On Smiling. We're keeping the blues alive. So thanks for listening to my show, Jailhouse Blues. I'm Captain Barney, and this is commercial-free XNZ.

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I'm beside myself, bringing you three cuts today. First off, from the Motels off their 1983 album, Little Robbers, here is the title song, Little Robbers.

0: That was Chrissie Hynde and the Pretenders off their 1980 self-titled album with Mystery Achievement. Prior to that, it was Gary Merrick off his album Stand for Love with Don't Let the Good Die Young. Thanks for tuning in to WXNZ Skowhegan, your local, all-volunteer, community, commercial-free radio station.
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Butchie Bow Wow here with another busted set where the first song is about being busted in one way or another. So first up is Bob Dylan's best early acerbic tongue, Positively 4th Street, which was left off his 1965 Highway 61 Revisited album for release as a 45 RPM single, where he is basically telling the entire music industry they're busted and what a drag it is to see you. The song did eventually end up on his Greatest Hits, Volume 1.

By the way, the Blues Project included Al Cooper, keyboards and vocals, Danny Kalb, lead guitar and vocals, Steve Katz, rhythm guitar and vocals, Roy Blumenfeld, drums, Andy Kohlberg, bass, and Tommy Flanders, vocalist, all of which went on to have lifetime careers in music. Not bad for a bunch of kids from the neighborhood. Switching gears, I now have Bill Morrissey, the great folk singer-songwriter from New Hampshire, doing Different Currency from his 1996 album, You'll Never Get to Heaven, with the lyric, "He said, you know this ride's a trade-off. She said, yeah, isn't everything. Different currency."

She took off her apron and joined him in the booth. This wasn't any time in her life to be held back by the truth. He picked up his napkin, wiped it across his mouth, and she'd have done just about anything that night.

her his name, and then she made up one that didn't match her name tag and never realized what she'd done. He said it's 2 days to Atlanta, if I push it hard each day. She said, I don't have much money. He said, you won't have to pay. And she knew that strangers don't do favors, and nothing comes for free. You've got to pay for everything, it's just with different currency. He asked, how soon can you leave? She said, I don't have much to pack. He said, I'll meet you in my Chevrolet, I'm parked around the back.

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She left it on the floor, found her jewelry and some clothes. Always leave some things behind, no matter where

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He said, you know this ride's a trade-off. 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

Finally, for today's set, I have Dave Alvin singing California Snow, a heartbreaking song about our southern border, written by Dave Alvin and Tom Russell, released on Dave's album from 1998 called Blackjack David.

night. Maybe I should go to Riverside and try to fix things with my wife. Or maybe just get in my truck and drive as far as I can go.

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Yes, I'll get.

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We are Central Maine's commercial-free community radio station. I'm Lard, here to bring you another edition of Cell Block Rock Blocks. Yeah, I got another block for you today. It's a block of Weezer. Yes, another block of Weezer. This one is from their brand new 2022 release called SZNZ Spring. And yeah, these guys are very prolific. They put out two albums in 2021. They're going to put out, I believe, four of these, like, EPs. This thing only has seven songs on it. It's like 20 minutes long. And I think they're going to do one for every season. So this is just the first one called Spring. I'm going to bring you most of it. I'm going to bring you like five tracks. They're all beautiful and short and almost like kids music, really. It's like so poppy. It almost could be, you know, in a kid's album or something. It's crazy. So I'm going to start off with one called Angels on Vacation. So here we go. It's Weezer for you right here on Cell Block Rock and Huskow Radio.

It's the unstoppable pop rock songwriting machine, Rivers Phoenix and Weezer. From their SZNZ Spring EP, you just heard The Sound of Drums, The Garden of Eden, A Little Bit of Love, which is the single off of it, and Angels on Vacation. All right, it's time for one more to squeeze in. This is called All This Love. It's more Weezer pop rock for you right here on Huskow Radio. Thanks for listening, folks. I'm Lard. I'll be back to rock you another time.

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And that was Flat Black, and that song was Villain. And before that, It's Your Lack of Respect. And before that, A Bit of Lightning. 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

0: that was A Block of Corn, one of my favorite bands. And that song was Did My Time. And that was from Take a Look in the Mirror CD. And before that, it was Seed. And that was Follow the Leader CD. And we started to set off with Falling Away From Me. And that was from Issues. Thank you for listening to WXNZ.
1: This is The Great Escape. And we want to dedicate this edition to the memory of John Prine. We were both saddened by news of his passing.
2: We chose duets off his well-known CD, In Spite of Ourselves. Here's what John says about duets in the liner notes. I really like duets. There's something about two people singing to each other or about each other and finally with each other that sounds really good to me. I wrote In Spite of Ourselves for a film. It seemed an apt title for this collection of meeting, cheating, and retreating songs. Thanks to all my duet partners and to all the songwriters. Hammy, let's start with the title song, In Spite of Ourselves, which John sings with Iris DeMent.

Make her horny. She likes ketchup on her scrambled eggs. Swears like a sailor when she shaves her legs. She takes a licking and keeps on ticking. I'm never gonna

That was When Two Worlds Collide with Trisha Yearwood. And before that, Wedding Bells or Let's Turn Back the Years with Lucinda Williams. Here's another of my favorites, Dear John, I Sent Your Saddle Home with Aubrey Gass.

0: paddle home.
1: Our last song of this set, he is joined by his wife, Fiona Prine. She says, "What you see with him is what you get. What I saw when I met him is exactly what I got. He's the real deal." Here they are singing, "Till a Tear Becomes a Rose." Goodbye, John. Thank you for your wonderful songwriting.
2: You will be missed.
0: Darling, I can see the clouds.

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In deepest night, when memories tend to gather, lay with me and put your fears to sleep. 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

a song called Satellite Study from the band Aetopus, and the 2018 release is Totem Totem. Before that was Emancipator from the Boralku album. That's a 2017 release. Time for Space was that tune. And I'm going to leave you off with one more spacey tune. Here is Liam Singer, and the song is The Gambrels of the Sky, to wind up this zone set of Jazz Beat.

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During this hour, it's Spiritual Awakening Radio. My name is James Bean. Coming your way, I'll start things off with some electronic ambient sounds by Carbon-Based Lifeforms. We'll hear two tracks from them, You

Welcome to the Sant Mat Satsang Podcast, a production of Spiritual Awakening Radio. My name is James Bean. Today, wake up if you can. Some fair use selections from this great book of poetry of Kabir. Wake up if you can. Sayings of Kabir with reflections and mystic stories translated by Anthea Guinness. Now, earlier from her, I had acquired two volumes of selections from the Sar Bachan of Swamiji. She had been working on in a couple of translations. Volume 1, A Path of Love, Talks with Swamiji of Agra, Q&A with Swamiji. Volume 2, Becoming a Disciple, Talks with Swamiji of Agra. More Q&A from the Sar Bachan material. And then more recently, I noticed a volume 3 in that Sar Bachan series appeared called Hidden Treasure, Spiritual Poems by Swamiji of Agra, translated by Anthea Guinness. So I thought I would get Hidden Treasure and along with that, her book of Kabir poetry, Wake Up If You Can. And I'm enjoying all of these volumes, of course. She has one of Paltu Sahib poetry, which I don't have yet, called Dawn Has Come, Song Poems of Paltu. But the ones I do have, the majority of her books, certainly are pleasurable reading. And now let's focus on her project, Wake Up If You Can, Sayings of Kabir, Kabir Poems. A bit of background on Kabir. Kabir is one of India's greatest poet mystics and spiritual masters in the history of India. Kabir lived during the 15th century, raised near Benares, India, by Muslim parents. He grew up in the impassioned poetry and deep philosophy of the Persian mystics like Rumi. He is, as he says in his hymns, at once a child of Allah and of Ram. He achieved a synthesis of Hindu and Muslim belief and freely used symbols from both religions. He was a weaver, a simple and unlettered man who earned his living at the loom. It is out of the heart of the common life that he sings his rapturous lyrics of divine love. Kabir is actually an Islamic name popular in the Muslim world. It's one of the 99 names of Allah, found in the Quran, meaning the greatest. Kabir was indeed a great soul, a kind of Christ of northern India, believed by some to be one of the most advanced souls to ever incarnate into the world in this yuga or epoch of time. Today, Kabir has over 25 million devotees or fans in various Kabir Panth and Sant lineages, and is universally loved by Sikhs, Hindus, and Muslims alike. Kabir's hymns are still sung in the satsangs, or spiritual gatherings, of various spiritual paths all over India, and indeed around the world. Kabir is everyone's universal saint. He was a master or sant satguru of inner light and sound mysticism, Sarit Shabad Yoga, and Sant Mat, the path of the masters. Kabir was a musician and poet of Narguna Bhakti, love and devotion for the one formless God. Kabir was a great teacher of Eastern mysticism and Gnosticism. He was a peacemaker between Hindus and Muslims, a social justice reformer, a social reformer in India who denounced the caste system, considered by many in Islam to be a Sufi master or a murshid, considered by Hindus to be one of India's greatest poet mystics and Vaishnava devotees. Considered a bhagat by the Sikhs, many of Kabir's hymns are included in the Adi Granth, the Guru Granth, the Sikh scriptures. Kabir was greatly influenced by Garaknath and the Nath yogis, and the Nath or Nath yogis of northern India were in turn influenced by Tantric Buddhism. And some Christian missionaries at first thought Kabir might have been a Christian mystic,
due to his use of the term word or shabda for celestial music, which reminded them of the Gospel of John, chapter 1. In the beginning was the Word. Kabir freely used both Hindu and Islamic names for God. He attempted to make peace between Hindus and Muslims by pointing out that there is not a separate God for East and West, but one universal Spirit Supreme. Says Kabir, the Hindu says Ram is supreme, the Muslim Rahim, both die fighting each other, neither knowing the truth. The south is Hari's abode, Allah's camp is in the west. Look inside your own heart, inside your heart of hearts. There is his abode, there is his camp. Some introductory material on Kabir from one of my blogs, the Sant Mat Radhaswami blog. And now for some selections from Wake Up If You Can, Sayings of Kabir with Reflections and Mystic Stories, translated by Anthea Guinness. In this book, Wake Up If You Can, the pages to the left feature introductions to each of the poems, a kind of poetic introduction, or almost paraphrase of Kabir. So the pages to the left are very mystical and poetic as well, and then the pages to the right are actual translations from Kabir. Tranquility is an extraordinary state. Stillness so profound that even the soul's hearing and seeing are stilled. How to achieve that stillness? He doesn't tell us here, says Kabir. Body still, mind still, words still, soul's hearing and seeing still, says Kabir. In a trillion lifetimes, you won't get a moment like that. Going inside is as simple as closing your eyes. For most disciples, easier said than done. Attention in Simran, the outlets for mind and senses close, the inner door opens. Says Kabir, it's your attention that does Simran. Your tongue says nothing at all. Close the shutters out here. Open up the ones inside. Unquote, says Kabir. In the Sant tradition, Simran, a term that means remembrance, as in remembering God by repeating his name or names, is done mentally with the tongue of thought, for the most part. There are some examples of verbal singing or chanting Simran or sacred names as well, but for the most part it is a manas jap or mental chant done within, with the tongue of thought in the mind. So here Kabir speaks of doing mental Simran or Manas Jap, tuning out the outside world, opening the shutters to the world within. Next poem, or the next introduction to the next poem. Shabad is subtle, not physical. It permeates everything. Why listen to it? It's a question of freedom from transmigration. And enjoy. Says Kabir, the sound is inside your body. Music plays, no strings anywhere. Outside, inside, it's everywhere. Listen to it and you'll be free from this whirling around. Death to rebirth.
To go where the mystics live, we need to unburden ourselves of expectations and concepts. All that thinking we are so proud of. But we want proof of the inner reality. Kabir says, sure, if you can fly. Says Kabir. This is poem 23. Kabir's home is at the summit. The way there, slippery, my friend. No hold, even for an ant's foot. But scholars try, loaded like a bullock. Lovers of God are rare, but when a real lover finds the beloved inside, they merge into the sound and light. Every thought saturated in that sweetness forever. Says Kabir, I set out looking for a lover, a real lover. Didn't find even one. When a lover meets, merges with a lover, poison becomes nectar, says Kabir. The eternal way to God realization, love and longing, and the response to that incurable pain, suddenly the beloved inside fulfilled. Poem 64. When the slave is unhappy, God is unhappy. It's always been that way, always will be. In a moment he appears, in seconds lifts you up, and gives you great joy. When love and longing evolve, the beloved cannot resist. He longs for his lovers as much as they long for him. Kabir, poem 78. Beloved, beloved, go on calling again and again. Don't go to sleep, persist. If you call day and night, he just might start calling you. A wonderful poem. Simran is something the devotee does day and night, repeating the name of the beloved, or names of the beloved. Whatever your initiation words are, revealed to you at the time of initiation by the Sat Guru. We repeat those names, calling out to God in a spirit of love and devotion, calling out to your beloved. So not dry mechanical mantras that you legalistically go through the motions of repeating to put in your required meditation time, but calling out in a spirit of love and devotion to your beloved. Simran that is dry, repetitive, tedious Simran will take you to a dry, tedious realm. But when you repeat names of God, when you do your Simran in a spirit of love and devotion, of prem and bhakti, you will be drawn to a realm of prem and bhakti. Absorbing Nam, drinking in the sound, the essence, Kabir says, you never come back down. Body and mind function here, but consciousness far beyond. Poem 80, Kabir says, drink it down, this juice, if you really want to know your beloved. The effect, it never wears off. You'll stay high, intoxicated on Nam. Once you've drunk the nectar juice, the essence. And one more selection from this book.
this great book of Kabir poetry and reflections upon the teachings of Kabir. Kabir urges us to give time to meditation while we can, and to give more time now. Says Kabir, ransack, raid, rob, while you can, all the treasure of God's name. Otherwise, you'll regret it in the end, when your life breath drops you. Some selections today from Wake Up If You Can, Sayings of Kabir, with reflections and mystic stories. A book of Kabir poetry translated by Anthea Guinness, the same person, as I mentioned earlier, behind that three-volume set of Sarbachan material, A Path of Love, Becoming a Disciple, and Hidden Treasure. Some great mystic poetry from Anthea Guinness being made available in English. My pleasure sharing about this book of Kabir poetry, Wake Up If You Can. Some other recommended books of Kabir and about Kabir, since we're here discussing Kabir books. There is one called Songs of Kabir, some selections made by the famous Bengali poet Rabindranath Tagore. That's a classic. That's a wonderful must-read Kabir book, Songs of Kabir. The Complete Bijak of Guru Kabir, translated by my good friend from Canada, Dr. Jagisar Das, published by the Kabir Association. That's a must-read. The Bijak is the satsang template of the Dharam Dasi branch of the Kabir Panth, and indeed the other branches of Kabir Panth also. That's their central, quintessential scripture, the Bijak, the treasure of Kabir. Another great book by Dr. Jagisar Das, Kabir, Songs of the Divine. Charlotte Vaudeville, the famous scholar, has a book called A Weaver Named Kabir, published by Oxford University Press. That's a must-read, very scholarly translation with great footnotes. Robert Bly's paraphrase of the Songs of Kabir, the Rabindranath Tagore paraphrase, if you will, Robert Bly's volume called The Kabir Book. That still is a useful read, I think, even though it is a loose paraphrase. Praises to a Formless God by Professor David Lorenzen is a good sampler of some other related Kabir literature, prayers and poems and monastic or hymns of sadhus. And, of course, the Radhaswami Satsang Vyas, scienceofthesoul.org, has a nice big fat volume called Kabir, the Weaver of God's Name. There is a second edition of that book that was published not long ago that has some additional material in it. So even if you have the original edition of Kabir, the Weaver of God's Name, you'll find some new material in the latest edition, which I have in a box, which I received from India not long ago, with about 20 books in it, and I haven't gotten around to opening that box yet and making room for some new books, but that new edition of Kabir, the Weaver of God's Name, is one of the books in there, and so I look forward to checking that out sometime soon. This has been a great time of acquiring many new books of Sants and Syriac mystics, Sufis and Gnostic texts. And this has been a great time for book acquisition here at Spiritual Awakening Radio. My name is James Bean. 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
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Today focused on a wonderful book of Kabir poetry, Wake Up If You Can. 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This morning, will you not wake?

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2: 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Jitterbug Jimmy and Misdemeanor here with some love songs and lullabies off the album Night Song by Rick Sparks, an ASCAP pianist and composer whose wonderful music is heard worldwide. This album is a brand new 2023 release, and the music on it has been described as timeless, enchanting, superb, very healing with wisdom, elegance, and innocence, graceful, and stunningly beautiful. And we're sending this set out to Annie, who turned us on to this artist and album. Thank you, Annie. We begin with a love song titled What'll I Do? By Irving Berlin, orchestrated by Rick Sparks.

0: Two Love Songs and a Lullaby, off the CD Night Song, 2023 by Rick Sparks. The music seemed to breathe ethereal beauty and quiet spirituality. We started with What'll I Do, followed by Hold On My Heart, a Phil Collins tune, and that last one was Lullaby for Ukraine's Children. All for you on the one and only Huskow Radio. Misdemeanor and Jitterbug Jimmy here with Face the Music. Hope you enjoyed this set. Thanks for tuning in. And as always, keep on the sunny side.
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Mystic Sister presents from Australia, Jim Ottaway on keyboards. That piece is called The Jewel, and it's from his album Yesterday Passing. Before that, Sensitive Chaos did Walking a Beautiful World, title track. And Jill Haley was first with Glacial Lakes. I'm Annie, your Mystic Sister, and I hope you enjoyed that. You're listening to Mystic Sister

Michael Stribling, and that's from a recent release, which is a best of, sort of, called Music for Lovers or Union, and that was called Letting Go, Afterthought. I'm Annie, your mystic sister. Before that, Tom Moore and Sherry Finzer. Their recent release is called Let There Be Light. We heard Sacred Ground. And at the top, Camille Nelson on guitar doing Patterns of Light.

0: 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Yeah, we love it.
1: 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I'm Ivor, and today we're going to be listening to some of the music of Yuniel Jimenez. And he is from Cuba, and he plays a special guitar called a tres, Spanish for three, a three-chord cordophone of Cuban origin. And this is a special guitar, and he is a guajiro or a country guy. So he's a guajiro in New York.

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1: It's about time we face the music on your favorite radio station, WXNZ, Skowhegan. Who's Skow Radio? Jitterbug Jimmy, misdemeanor with some blues for you. It's Jamesetta Hawkins and her 21st studio album, Life, Love, and the Blues, 1998. Number 3 on the Billboard charts back then. Who's Jamesetta Hawkins? Why, that's Etta James. 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

Etta James, the Hoochie Coochie Gal herself, born 1938 and died at the age of 73 in 2012. She lived a rough life, but she had the gift. She could really sing the blues. That last one was the namesake piece of this album, Life, Love, and the Blues, 1998. Before that, Hoochie Coochie Gal, and we started out with Here I Am, Come and Take Me. It's Face the Music on the one and only Hooskow Radio, WXNZ Skowhegan. Misdemeanor and Jitterbug Jimmy here with the blues. Hope you liked it. Thanks for tuning in, and keep on the sunny side.

Back in the late 60s, David Crosby suggested that we speak out against the madness. We here at the Quarter Hour, we agree. Thanks for tuning in.

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1: Hi, I'm DJ Time Walker, and on this version of Jazz Beat, I've got part one of the Kalunak album from 2005, released on the Quebec record label Disc Bogey. And this features singers from the Ukaluit area of northern Canada, northeast of the Hudson Bay, starting with Song for a Small Child.

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Ben babanı

So I'm DJ Time Walker, and we're listening to songs off the Kalunik album, released in 2005 on the Disc Bogey record label from Quebec. 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

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My name is Lard, here to bring you another set of songs from my show here at the Huskow called Cell Block Rock. Today it's a block of up songs. Yes, yeah, songs with the word up in the title. I'm going to start with something from the Botswanas. This is called This Way Is Up.

That's the Fleshtones for you right there, doing Never Give Up on this up edition of Cell Block Rock. Before the Fleshtones, we heard from The Selfish Gene, doing Fist Fed Up. Elvis Costello did one of his classic songs, I Can't Stand Up for Falling Down. And the Botswanas kicked off this set, doing This Way Is Up. Okay, I got one more up song for you right now. This is from Primal Scream. They're moving on up. Thanks for listening to Huskar Radio, where music and art will set you free.

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I will play deep cuts from established artists as well as a bunch of bands you probably never heard of. 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

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This is Connor, and I'm going to read you a list of what was just played. First, we had Sands from Nana Grizzle, followed by Los Hijos del Sol with Carinito, I Miss That Band by Paul Baraboo, and Honey in the Hair by Blackbird Rom. To find out more about WXNZ and how you might be able to help out or get involved, you can go on Facebook to look up WXNZ Radio. There'll be lots of information there with news and whatever else folks put up on there.

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My name is Morgan Knox McLeod, and for this next bit, you're listening to Barefoot Wild Woman Underground. Today's set starts out with a song I just love called Let It Breathe by Rob Ricardo off his The Calm Within release.

0: to myself.
1: That was Ziggy Marley with a fantastic reminder to be true to myself. Before that, we had Sat Sang and Trevor Hall with This Place. And we started our set today with Let It Breathe by Rob Ricardo. We're going to switch things up a bit here with a song called Love, Love, Love by My Morning Jacket.

0: That was Love, Love, Love by My Morning Jacket. It's a great song, a great reminder as well. I certainly hope all of the songs in my set today have been a good reminder to be true to yourself and to lead with love. I am signing off. This is all the time I have, but I wanted to share something that I read this morning, and that was that hope is the conduit for miracles. And I hope that this set gave you hope, and I hope that we continue to grow as a community and do right by ourselves and others.
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This is Spin Mall, and we're going to be listening to some sounds from Mali, Africa. Mm-hmm.

0: but
1: we're doing songs from Mali here today on Spin Mall. Forgive me if I don't quite pronounce the names of the artists and the titles of their songs quite correctly. I'll do my best. We just heard from Amado and Miriam doing Sabali. Before that, Amu Sagere Sigi Karuni, and that is the tune about giving advice to the bride to remain subservient to her man. The artist says she sings it with irony as she is a champion for women's rights. And we started that off with Fatoumata Diawara doing Nitirni, and that's about the heartache of two lovers separated by distance. We're going to go out with one more by her. It's a cute little ditty, and sure enough, it's called Dibibo. It's about the joy of freedom. Thanks for listening to Spin Mall. Until next time.

Spotlight on female harmonies there in that set with Merry-Go-Round Up, Mending Fences from their album Songs for Horses, main band, my band. Also, Waylon Jennings did Things That You Know, and Joanna James, actually it's Joanna Lewis Oldfield and James Moore, with Bluegrass and Roses, and that's from the Acoustic Rainbow label and a compilation from them. I'm Annie, and sister harmonies are always terrific, I think, and none better than First Aid Kit.

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1: Well, it's time to take in tunes from the Tron, the best tasting, low calorie, and good to eat tunes. Here's the Urban Spaceman, Bonzo.

0: Definitely a kick-ass cover of Africa from a band known as Chaos Divine. You never thought the Tron would be playing a tune like this, but you know, hey, everything is open and available on Creative Radio. 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And great things lie ahead for WXNZ. We're in our sixth year of operation, at least at the time that this module is being created. Yes, WXNZ, with no program director saying, you will play it this song and you won't play that one and you will do this and you will do that. Or a music director breathing down your neck saying, ugh, our station is not about that music. You have to play this style of music. So where else can you get such a large cornucopia of copious tunes only here on Huskal Radio? So it'll be time for me to moving along for the next fine programmer here. If you don't like the weather, wait 15 or 20 minutes. Because the weather will change.
1: 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Today I have five songs from you from a double LP entitled Immediate Singles. We kick it off with Fleetwood Mac and Man of the World. We follow that up with two songs from Chris Farlow, Out of Time and Think. And closing out the set is two songs from Glyn Johns, Mary Ann, and Light Grains of Yellow Sand. Enjoy.

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That's Turn, Turn, Turn from the Greenwich Village Bleecker Street album, which is a collection of folk tunes done by various artists. I'll get back to that at some point. We started with Paul Brady from Spirits Colliding, and then on to Jan Arden from Living Under June, and then Ray LaMontagne from God Willing and The Creek Don't Rise. This is WXNZ, News Cow Radio.

0: Hey, it's time for some blues on Hooskar Radio. This is Captain Barney, and the name of my show is Jailhouse Blues. This set features three songs by female blues vocalists. Starting it off here, Sherry Porto of the Sherry Porto Band.
1: Hey, so this next song is called Sugar Daddy. I hope you enjoy.

0: A set featuring three songs by female blues vocalists, including two cover songs. That last song was by Teeny Tucker, with a great cover of the 1967 Etta James classic, I'd Rather Go Blind. Before that, Bridget Rios Purdy covered the Muddy Waters classic from 1954, I Just Wanna Make Love to You, written by Willie Dixon, prolific songwriter. My favorite version of that song is a rockin' version by Foghat from their first album. Remember that one? Oh, I love it. And starting off the set was the Sherry Porto Band with a song called Sugar Daddy. We're keeping the blues alive at WXNZ. So thanks for listening to my show, Jailhouse Blues. I'm Captain Barney.
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That was Robert Earl Keen with his cover version of Richard Thompson's Vincent Black Lightning, helping us kick off this set of the quarter hour. Next up, Guy Clark.

to me. Wide awake and feeling mortal. That was the late, great Chris Christopherson here on WXNZ Skowhegan. Right up before that, we heard from Bobby Bear. And we're going to finish off this set of the quarter hour with the Grass Daddies. After that, please stick around. More great commercial-free community radio coming right up.

Hi there once again, it's Jeff with the Arrested Development Show, all the best from the 50s to the space age music of tomorrow. Got a set of some brand new Americana for you. We're going to kick things off with Amanda Shires.

wrapping up with one of my favorite artists. That's Sam Phillips from her new album, World on Sticks. And it sure feels like a world on sticks. A little wobbly out there, folks. We heard How Much is Enough. Buddy Miller, a fixture in Nashville circles, gave us When It Comes to You. Alejandro Escovedo from his 2018 album, The Crossing, describing the immigrant experience. We heard Fury and Fire. And Amanda Shires, who has played with, among others, the legendary Texas Playboys and Jason Isbell in the 400 Unit, and, oh, by the way, is married to the self-same Mr. Isbell. I'm Jeff. Hope you enjoyed that Americana set, rock with a twang, as we like to call it, and hope you'll keep it right here for all kinds of genres and guest DJs and such like, right here on Huskow Radio.

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1: This is Chicago Carl Snyder and Friends, Lost World Blues. Here they're doing Sparky's Lounge.

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0: There you go, The Folksman. That's from the soundtrack of A Mighty Wind. Also, the Coasters doing Smokey Joe's Cafe. And Chicago Carl Snyder started that set. Great saxophone player in that band, Sparky's Lounge. I'm Annie, and there's one place we have yet to visit, and it is the Cockadoodle Cafe. Jennifer Lee.
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That was Grand Funk Railroad with I'm Your Captain, introduced by the Captain. And now comes Three Doors Down with Kryptonite.

Now we'll slow it down a little bit with some Jimmy Buffett singing Come Monday. Then we'll finish the set with Summer Wind by Frank Sinatra.

0: Oh, what could be finer than to go out with a little Frank? Have a great day.
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WXNZ Jitterbug Jimmy and Misdemeanor here with Natalie McMaster and Donald Leahy. And a few selections off their 2015 album, One. On Face the Music. Hang on. Here we go.

Wowie! I just can't believe their fingers can move that fast. Great music and such talent. Natalie McMaster and Donna Leahy, husband and wife with multi-talented kids as well. The album, One. We started off with Ellen Polka, followed by The Chase, Joyous Waltz, and that last blistering tune, Fiddler's Despair, on Huskow Radio, WXNZ, commercial-free radio. Face the Music, Jitterbug Jimmy and Misdemeanor saying, thanks for tuning in and keep on the sunny side.

You're listening to WXNZ, Who's Cow Radio, and this is the Floydster Set. Today we're going to feature Joe Walsh, a longtime member of the Eagles, and before that, a founding member of the James Gang. Also did many sessions for many people over the years. These are some cuts from a couple of his solo albums.

0: A couple of tunes there from Songs for a Dying Planet. And before that, a couple of tunes from Ordinary Average Guy from Joe Walsh. This is WXNZ, Who's Cow Radio.
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0: That was the band Rye from the 2021 single Black Rain, the J2G remix. Before that was a couple tunes from Hemi, the 2021 single. It's an EP. Started off with Relight featuring Lara Roy and Waddy G. And then that was followed by Love Dancer featuring Fifi Robo. I'm going to leave you off with one more song to wind up this set. Here is Don Richard with Bus of Fame. Thanks for listening to Jazz Beat on Who's Cow Radio.
1: Oh, this feel good. Turn me up. Hi-hats. Yeah.

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Bust it for me. Bust it for me. Bust it for me.

Hello out there in Radio Land. This is Ivor, and this is Country Folk on WXNZ Skowhegan, also known as Hooskow Radio. Today we're going to be listening to some of the music of Muriel Anderson with Phil Keaggy, Susie Boggess, Mark Kibble, Tommy Emmanuel, and Shanty Singers. And I know some of the Shanty Singers. The Shanty Singers are people that we know, believe it or not. We got Jeff Kaufman. We got, Doug Day, David Dodson, Corey Murphy, Joel Simpson, Brad Cole, and Brian Allen. So I think you're going to love it. We're going to start right out with a great song called Sailing Dream. This is being sung by Susie Boggess, but it was written by Muriel Anderson, who we met on a boat on Swan's Island, and they were there for the Sweet Chariot Music Festival. I think you're going to like it.

0: This next one is called Sailing to Yesterday, and here Muriel sings with Jeff Kaufman, who's actually the lead shanty singer from Mystic Seaport. He goes around and they sing shanties, sea shanties, to all the different boats that show up for the music festival, the Sweet Chariot Music Festival.
1: The last of provisions are packed in the chest.

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So this is "I'm Sailing."

And we'll finish up this Sailing Dreams with Rainy Harbor by Muriel Anderson.

0: planet burns, burns, burns. 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
1: I'm beside myself, and this is the B-Side Beat. Today I have three songs for you. Kicking it off is Rod Stewart with Tonight's the Night. We follow that up with Crazy Horse and I Don't Want to Talk About It. And we wrap up the show with Earth, Wind & Fire and Fantasy. Enjoy!

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Now I'm going to take a stab at the Retro Earnest weather report from the WXNZ weather desk. Today and tonight, mostly sucky, with a record suck fest and suck factor of super suck normity. So, expect continued scattered suckiness to suckle that mega suck vacuum of deep dark outer space. And weather-wise, that is the suckiest suck of a place. However, should the sunshine fall on the shoreline where Silly Sally ceremoniously sells superficially sorted salty sacrificial seashells, then celebrate. Because that's the only sunshine you're likely to see in Skowhegan, babies. But that's okay, because this old-school DJ from L.A. brings that cream and sunshine to that little cup of raindrops and cloudiness. So let's boogie on into this set with that track titled Sunshine of Your Love.

That's right, my brethren and my sisterin. Those retro rays of sunshine from 1967 bring on the good vibe and lift us up on high into the realm of peace and love. And that again was a popular Cream tune performed by Eric Clapton, Jack Bruce, and Ginger Baker. Now it's time for me to smooth on into the shadows of the flip side world. So watch out, 'cause I'm gonna creep up on you with some more Thin Lizzy.

And that was from the 1973 LP Vagabonds of the Western World with Phil Lynott, Eric Bell, and Brian Downey. Now let's continue our time traveling journey in comfort with a band called Fat Mattress. Because nobody likes a skinny little mattress now, do they? I like mine thick and lumpy. So here's a plump and juicy tune from the summer of 1969 titled All Night Drinker.

That was one heck of a fat mattress ride here on the Retro Earnest Rock Show, carried on the airwaves of WXNZ Radio in Skowhegan. But now it's time to ease on down and slide on out, but not before queuing up one for the road. But till next time, don't choke on the woke, bow to the cow, or put pain in your vein, cause you'll end up insane. Now for the babies and a track titled Darker Side of Town, so don't end up there.

from Hooskow Radio, good old WXNZ. Once again, it's time for Under the Covers, hosted by little old me, the Timtron. And we've got cranking covers, so crank it up. Here's Good Riddance.

Needles and Pins from the Ramones, Dream Lover from the Misfits, Black Betty from Leo Maraccioli, Sunday, Bloody Sunday from Evergreen Terrace. Yes, and that brings to a conclusion of this edition of Under the Covers, being hosted by the Timtron here on WXNZ Hoskell Radio.

walk for a crippled man, pretending you were lame. And what made you think one feeble hymn to God

0: Hey, hey, and welcome to Kate's PB and Jams. You are listening to WXNZ Skowhegan. First off, for today's set, I've got some Courtney Barnett. Courtney Barnett's been around since about 2012 in the music scene. She's from Melbourne, and I really love her accent and the way that she sings. This is actually the first song that I heard by her, and it is called Elevator Operator. So I hope you enjoy.
1: Oh.

And again, that last one was Elevator Operator by Courtney Barnett. And this is from her 2015 album, Sometimes I Sit and Think, and Sometimes I Just Sit. And I really love her style. It's kind of like almost a folk rock or like garage rock. So we're going to keep rolling with the Courtney Barnett. Next up from that same album, we have her song Depreston. And we're going to slow it down a little bit with this one. This is actually my favorite song to cover on the ukulele, so I hope you like it.

time we're just going to go right on ahead and continue with the powerful femme vibes with some Nico Case. So next up, we have her song Magpie to the Morning, which is absolutely one of my favorite songs by Nico Case. And this is from her album Middle Cyclone. And I appreciate you vibing with us here on Hooskow Radio.

And today on Kate's PB and Jams, we're going to close out the set with You and I by Lady Gaga. I know what you're thinking. You probably think that you know what Lady Gaga sounds like, but let me tell you that each of her albums are so diverse and very stylized. So this specific song, You and I, comes from her 2011 album, Born This Way, and it's very powerful. We all know that Lady Gaga can sing, but I really love the country kind of feel that she put into this song. So again, thank you so much for listening to Kate's PB and Jams here on Who Scout Radio. See you next Sunday.

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1: 2020 gave us an uplifting album from Michael Franti called Work Hard and Be Nice with 17 tracks. That song was Sun and Moon. Very catchy. Also on WXNZ Skowhegan, we heard another track from Whitney's Candid CD. This one a cover of the David Byrne Eno song, Strange Overtones. Yola before that from her debut album Walk Through Fire and Right Out in the Country. And Annie Clark started that set with her song November 1963.

Hello, friends. Welcome to another edition of Dancing with Jan on Hooscow Radio, right from downtown Scout Town, your volunteer community radio station. Okay, we're going to start things off with a live concert by the band and Bob Dylan.

army people telling me

She's got it. She don't look bad.

Well, there you go. Some live concerts from the band and Bob Dylan. Stage Fright from the band and The Shape I'm In. That was recorded at the Forum in L.A. in 1974. Then Dylan did Most Likely I'll Go Your Way and I'll Go Mine. And then from his Self-Portrait LP, which I thought was pretty interesting when I looked that up. That was his 10th studio album, but that was in 1970. So there you go. You've been dancing with Jan on Huskow Radio. So glad you joined me. Keep it set right there for more great music, and tell all your friends about us, won't you? 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

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My name is Morgan Knox McLeod, and for this next bit, you're listening to Barefoot Wild Woman Underground. We're going to start out our set today with an amazing song that I've just been turned on to called The Power Is Here Now by Alexia Chellum.

And that was Here for a Moment by Gone Gone, The Human Experience. And before that, we had Peace Like a River by Beautiful Chorus. We started out our set today with The Power Is Here Now by Alexia Chalom. And up next, Keep On Hoping by Riley Clemens.

0: And that was Keep On Hoping by Riley Clemens. And I certainly hope that you'll all keep on hoping. You've been listening to Barefoot Wild Woman Underground. My name is Morgan Knox McLeod, and I'm going to say goodbye for now. But I'm going to remind you before I leave that being kind doesn't cost a dime. And remember to be grateful and humble. Be kind to your neighbors, and have a great day. Bye now.
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This is Spin Mall, and I'm going to be playing songs that make you go, First one up is Jenny O, doing a song, Well, Okay, Honey, from her home CD, 2011.

Yeah, that was Miss Amy Winehouse doing Cherry, singing about her guitar from her Frank CD 2003. Before that, we had something for the Fringe, Rufus Wainwright, Out of the Game, from the CD of the same name, 2012. Started that off with young Jenny O singing Well, Okay, Honey. You're listening to Spin Mall. I'm going to head out with a couple of songs from the special, a.k.a. What I Like Most About You Is Your Girlfriend, and then the next one is Racist Friend. These are from like 1984, from a CD called In the Studio. Thanks for listening to Spin Mall. Until next time.

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0: And that was four songs by the Doobie Brothers. And that song was Dark Eyed Cajun Woman. And before that, it was Long Train Running. And before that, it was China Grove. And we started the set off with Black Water. Thank you for listening to Commercial Free XNZ.
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Hey, it's time for some blues on Huska Radio. This is Captain Barney, and the name of my show is Jailhouse Blues. This set features three kind of slower-tempoed blues songs. Starting it off, here's Nakia with a cover of a song that was a hit for Gladys Knight and the Pips.

0: A set featuring three mellower tempoed blues song. That last song, If I Could Only Take It Back, by Dale Bandy. In the middle of that set, Colin James with a song called I Will Remain. And starting off that set was Nakia, covering the 1974 hit by Gladys Knight and the Pips, I've Got to Use My Imagination. I'm Captain Barney, and this is commercial-free XNZ. We're keeping the blues alive. Thanks for listening to my show, Jailhouse Blues.
1: 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Yeah.

Press Stratton Warthog closed down their shop. They didn't want to. It was all they had got. Selling atonal apples, amplified heat, and Pressed Rat's collection of dog legs and feet. Sadly, they left, telling no one goodbye. Pressed Rat wore red jodhpurs, the warthog in striped tie. Between them, they carried a three-legged sack. Went straight round a corner and never came back.

Stratton Warhol closed down their shop. The bad Captain Madman had told them to stop selling atonal apples, amplified heat, and pressed rat's collection of dog legs and feet. Bad Captain Madman had ordered their fate. He laughed and stumped off the nautical gate. The gate turned into a derogatory, and his peg leg got woodwork, broke

depressed ratty warthog closed down their shop. They didn't want to, which was all they had got. Selling atonal apples, amplified heat, and pressed rats collection of dog legs and

Hi, this is Tim with Jigs, Hoedowns, and Songs O' Tragedy, and you're listening to Hooskow Radio. And let's start out the show today. We're going to have some veterans on the show today, veterans of the music business. This first gentleman's been around since the early 60s, I'm saying, in the business. Really well known for, you know, better part of 50 years. He put an album out in the year 2020 called Solo, and he called it that because it's just him and his guitars. He's a legend in Canada and a near legend here in the United States. His name, Gordon Lightfoot.

That was Dion from his album of 2020 called Blues with Friends. His friend on that one was Mr. Paul Simon, and they gave us Song for Sam Cooke, subtitled Here in America. Before that, we heard the lead-off cut from the latest Gordon Lightfoot album. The album's called Solo. We heard Oh So Sweet. This is Tim. You're listening to Jigs, Hoedowns, and Songs of Tragedy on Huskow Radio, WXNZ. I'm going to leave you today with one more veteran of the music business. Yeah, you might have heard of him. In the year 2020, he put out an album called Rough and Rowdy Ways. This is Bob Dylan.

Bob Dylan with I've Made Up My Mind to Give Myself to You. This is Tim. You've been listening to Jigs, Hoedowns, and Songs of Tragedy.

0: through, yeah. Carry you through.
1: Yeah, I learned my lesson, I ain't gonna do it no more. Yeah, now then.
0: Now, Johnny.
1: I learned my lesson, I should have.
0: Yeah.
1: A long time ago.
0: That's right.
1: All these wasted years. I finally woke up and got wise. I ain't gonna be no fool no more.
0: Yeah.

0: that's enough. Yeah. I'm gonna make them show, baby.
1: Always appreciate you tuning in to the Quarter Hour here at WXNZ, Skowhegan. That last song, of course, Van Morrison, off of the Too Long in Exile CD. And just up before that, the very familiar voice of Joni Mitchell. We'll finish off our set here with some Eva Cassidy. Hope you like it.

WXNZ Skowhegan, Who Skow Radio. I'm Tim, and this is the Junk Vinyl Show. We have a country set today off Hank Thompson. This album's called A Six Pack to Go. Hank Thompson and his Brazo Valley Boys. We're going to start the song off with Drunkard Blues.

0: hotel.
1: Well, next morning they just let us sleep, but I was up real early, wondering when I'd get my release. Later on we got more hot bologna, eggs and gravy, and by now I wasn't quite so hard to please.

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He said the judge will be here any day. 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But she brought that hot bologna every day. 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I asked her if she'd like to run away.

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1: I saw Jimmy here, and just gonna pay a little tribute to him.

Right now, it's Face the Music on WXNZ, your community commercial-free radio station right here in Skowhegan. And it's the one and only Hooskow Radio. Misdemeanor and Jitterbug Jimmy here, featuring on this set one of our favorites. Live from the Royal Albert Hall, 2010, Joe Bonamassa. Starting us off, Lonesome Road Blues.

Wow. That last one was Further On Up the Road with Eric Clapton joining in there. And before that, High Water Everywhere. Joe Bonamassa, live from the Royal Albert Hall. It's Face the Music on WXNZ Huskow Radio. Your favorite, and it's Jitterbug Jimmy and Misdemeanor saying thanks for tuning in and keep on the sunny side.

That's a cut from Spooky Tooth in their album Spooky 2. Shortened quite a bit because it's 9 minutes long. We're honoring today Gary Wright, the keyboardist and one of the vocalists for Spooky Tooth. He died recently. We started with another cut from Spooky 2 and then on to a cut from Puff, their fourth album. He was actually not on that album. It's okay. It's a great record. Needed to be played. And then on to a cut from Dreamweaver, which was Gary Wright's big album and single. This is WXNZ, Who's Kyle Radio?

All right, it's a quartet out of Brazil for you right there called the Fire Department Club from their Best Intuition CD back in released back in 2015. You just heard the lead track called Never Learn, Best Intuition. All right, and before that you had a double shot from the Prime Ministers. You had the Warehouse song and Satisfied. And to round out the double shot now, I got one more from the Fire Department Club. This one's called Fall from Grace. So here we go. More great music for you right here on Cell Block Rock and Huskow Radio. 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
2: Whole hour of French music from all around the Francophone world. Thanks to Andy Wendell and all the guest DJs who are making it happen. Skowhegan Area High School, French class. Mamère Bella, Ivor, and Jitterbug Jimmy, merci beaucoup. I hope you guys enjoy it, and bienvenue.

0: Bonjour, mes amis. Monsieur Jimmy, ici avec French Beats Special Tribute. Hello, my friends. On this week's edition of the French Hour, we are proud to present, and in honor of their achievements, the Skowhegan Area High School French class, under the direction of Leon Ginn. Their show is called French Beats, and they have participated for several years, contributing some wonderful French music from a youthful perspective, and have helped make the French Hour an award-winning show. Now, without further ado, here is Charlotte, Susan, and Ellie with a whole hour of the best of French beats. En joyeux, mes amis!
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1: It's by Carolyn Costa. She's singing about how, no matter where she goes, she will carry her childhood memories with her.
0: Our next song is
1: Je veux by Zad, which means I want.
0: It came out in 2010. The song kind of has a retro jazz vibe.
1: Yes, exactly, Charlotte.
0: Zaz sings about wanting to be happy and wanting to have love and not caring about material things.
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1: 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It was released in 2018.
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1: It's about girl power. We'll leave you with Fighter by Tali.
0: She's a singer from Luxembourg.
1: Yes, Fighter is about her inner voice telling her to keep going and to fight for what she wants.
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0: We are from Skowhegan Area High School.
1: Et vous écoutez
0: French Beats on Who's Gab Radio. We have some wonderful songs for you today.
1: Oui, on va écouter le jazz.
0: Our first song is one of Edith Piaf's biggest hits, La Vie en Rose,
1: which means life through rose-colored lenses.
0: However, this version is sung by a modern artist named Zaz.
1: Oh la la, c'est trop beau.
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0: Vous avez entendu de temp en temp par Josephine Baker.
1: That means from time to time.
0: The song is about proving your love. It came out in 1939.
1: The next one up is
0: Tickle Toes by Le Double Six from 1962.
1: Qu'est-ce que tu as dit?
0: Tickle Toes? It's a song named Charlotte.
1: Oh la la, la chanson s'appelle Tickle Toes.
0: Oh mon dieu. Well, anyway, I really like the song because of its musical complexity.
1: Yeah, no way I could sing this song.
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1: Et vous écoutez
0: French Beats on WhoScow Radio. 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
1: Le Reggae Français.
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1: On va commencer avec Soleil Bleu.
0: Blue Sun by the singer Louisa. This was a big hit from summer 2025.
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0: 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Je ne t'aime plus, by Tairo.
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1: You have been listening to a special tribute for the Skowhegan Area High School French class and their show, French Beats, right here on the French Hour. We are proud and honored with their participation, contributions, and achievements. Ellie, Susan, and Charlotte, under the guidance and direction of Leon Ginn. Nothing better for learning French or any other language for that matter by playing and listening to the music of that culture. Thanks for listening to the French Hour, folks. Come back again Sundays and Thursdays around 2 p.m. for more wonderful and varied French music from all over the Francophone world. Au revoir, mes amis. À bientôt. Bonjour, mes amis. Monsieur Jimmy, ici avec faire face à la musique sur le français. WXNZ, Skowhegan. We have for you on this set another beautiful voice, the vivacious and enchanting Jacqueline Francois, known far and wide as Mademoiselle de Paris, one of France's first truly international singing sensations, circa 1950s and 60s. Here now are selections off the 1970 vintage vinyl album, Solitaires. Starting us off with a namesake piece of this album, Solitaires, which means alone. On y va!

0: What a lovely voice, Mademoiselle de Paris, Jacqueline Francois, and selections off the 1970 album Solitaire, which translates to Alone. We started off with the namesake piece, followed by Voyage en Judée, Day in Judea, Le Chevalier de Paris, The Cowboy of Paris, Going Out to Andy on the French Hour. Next came C'est le printemps, It's Springtime. And that last one was A Paris dans chaque faubourg, In every suburb of Paris. You've been listening to the most lovely and truly wonderful voice of Jacqueline Francois, Mademoiselle de Paris. Et j'espère que vous enjoyez les chansons françaises de cette belle chanteuse. 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
1: Bonjour et bienvenue à La Musique en Français. Je m'appelle Ivor. Hi, and welcome to Musique en Français. I'm Ivor, and this is WXNZ Skowhegan, otherwise known as Huskow Radio. And today we're going to be listening to some of the music of Haiti. Now, I know that Haiti doesn't speak regular French, but it's called Creole, and it is very similar to French. So we're going to start right out with Rite Commercial, Commercial Rhythm, by the ensemble Namor Jean-Baptiste.

So we'll finish up this set of Musique en Français with Combeat, Working Together, performed by Les Frères Parents and the Neville Brothers.

0: Hey, it's time to continue on with Tunes from the Tron here. Here's the Verve Pipe here on WXNZ, Skowhegan. It's all about photographs.
1: Yep.
0: Photographs.

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0: have erected barriers made to keep people away from the rubble, and as fighters swoop down to bomb the last pockets of resistance, we go on to the next part of our program. The Sonatina in E-sharp by Antonio Vivaldi, played by a Pablo Casals during his 400-foot plunge into a bucket of boiling fat.
1: What you got?
2: Well, there's egg and bacon, egg, sausage and bacon, egg and spam, egg, bacon and spam, egg, bacon, sausage and spam, spam, bacon, sausage and spam, spam, egg, spam, spam, bacon and spam, spam, sausage, spam, spam, spam, bacon, spam, tomato and spam, spam, spam, spam, egg and spam, spam, spam, spam, spam, spam, spam, bacon, spam, spam, spam, spam, spam, spam, spam, spam, spam. With the Bordeaux sauce served in the Provençal manner with shallots and aubergines garnished with truffle pate, brandy and a fried egg on top and spam.
3: Have you got anything without spam?
2: Well, spam, egg, sausage and spam. That's not got much spam in it.
3: I don't want any spam.
1: Why can't she have egg, bacon, spam and sausage?
3: That's got spam in it.
1: Hasn't got as much spam in it as spam, egg, sausage and spam, has it?
3: Could you do me egg, bacon, spam and sausage without the spam then?
2: Yeah.
3: What do you mean, I don't like spam.
4: Spam, spam, spam, spam, spam, spam, spam, spam, spam, spam, spam, spam, spam, spam, spam,
2: spam. You can't have egg, bacon, spam and sausage without the spam!
3: I don't like spam!
1: Shh, dear, don't cause a fuss. I'll have your spam. I love it. I'm having spam, spam, spam, spam, spam, spam, spam, baked beans, spam, spam, spam and spam.
4: Spam, spam, spam, spam, spam, spam, spam, spam, spam, spam, spam, spam.
2: Baked beans are off!
1: Well, can I have her spam instead of the baked beans, then?
2: You mean spam, spam, spam, spam, spam, spam, spam, spam, spam, spam, spam, spam, spam, spam, spam, spam, spam, spam, spam, spam, spam, spam, spam, spam, spam, spam, spam, spam, spam, spam, spam, 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spam,

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Today's show, I have four songs for you. We kick it off with AC/DC and Shot Down in Flames. Ozzy Osbourne follows that up with Shot in the Dark. Def Leppard brings us Rock of Ages. And we wrap up the show with Van Halen and Jamie's Crying.

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2: and Hambone. It's been kind of funny around here lately, so we thought we'd play some tunes that might tickle your funny bone. The very first song is David Bromberg telling us about how he has someone else's blues.

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And his blues are right here breaking my heart.

You just heard John Prine singing Illegal Smile. We all know what that one's about. Before, we played Jimmy Buffett singing Life is Complicated. Hey, fun seekers, you've been listening to Community Radio, WXNZLP 98.1. Today, we're going to close The Great Escape with this song, a quirky little number by the amazing Dan Hicks and his Hot Licks singing The Piano Has Been Drinking.

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1: The Main Zone with Main Zone is brought to you by the Rushing Turtle Coffee House and Open Mic. The second Saturday of every month, right here in Skowhegan, on the Malbins Mills Road at the Episcopal All Saints Church. It's a wonderfully relaxed atmosphere full of lots of great music, song, and even poetry. 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

0: 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Jitterbug Jimmy here, introducing WXNZ's guest room series we call The Main Zone with Maine's Own, a show to honor all the musical talent we have here in Maine. 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
0: Now, let's get going. Our guests on this edition of The Main Zone are the Old Blues Cats, and starting us off with some live music right here in the WXNZ studios, just for you, to get us warmed up and in the mood for some blues.

0: Thank you, Doug Minoris and D.W. Gill, for that awesome warm-up. And thank you for coming into the studio here and sharing some of your music with our listeners. Besides their dynamite duo, the Old Blues Cats, they have another band called the Blues Prophets. They started in a basement of a home in Norridgewalk, Maine, back in 1976, and continued on over the years playing the blues and nothing but the blues. Good time music for dancing and having fun. The group has played all over the country and been received well by all. Chicago, New Orleans, Boston, Washington, D.C., and throughout New England. They have also played, opened for, and backed up such big names as Muddy Waters, Coco Taylor, James Cotton, Eddie Shaw, Howlin' Wolf, Otis Rush, and the list goes on and on. Now, without further ado, here are the Blues Prophets.
1: Hey folks, this is D.W. Gill, along with Doug Winoris from the Old Blues Cats. And we have this band, the Blues Prophets. We're still playing around the state, and it featured
2: Jack Tukey on the bass, Jamie Isaacson piano, Jeff Davison drums,
1: Doug Winoris on the guitar and vocals, myself, D.W. Gill, on the harmonica and vocals.
2: Over the years, we traveled all over the country, and we made it to Chicago many times, New Orleans, and we met a lot of the originators and learned from them, and it was great. They took us in and said we were all rocking in the same boat, playing the blues.
1: We're going to play some music from our 2012 release, Keep On Jukin'. We hope you like it.
0: Well, all right. What are you going to start us off with?
1: Hey, Jimmy, I'm going to start off with a couple of original numbers that I put together myself with the help of the band Going to Memphis and Keep On Jukin'.

Now here's a number, Bloodshot Eyes, which was a crossover hit on the R&B charts and the country charts. This features Doug on vocals.

This next tune is Hoodoo Man Blues, featuring Doug on the vocals. This is an old Sonny Boy Williamson song. Hope you dig it.

0: Thank you, D.W. Gill and Doug Wenoris, for coming in and treating me and our listeners to some terrific blues. We wish you all the very best and continued success, and hopefully you will come back again and play more live music right here in our studio.
1: 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We're big fans of the WXNZ, and I always enjoy the music. It's great music anytime I turn it on.
2: Yeah, man. The Blues Proffers sure had fun today. Thanks, Jimmy. It's been a pleasure. 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Sure, we'd love to come back, play some live music right here in your studio for you. 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

Folks, you are in the zone where we have been enjoying the music of D.W. Gill and Doug Ray Norris and the Blues Prophets. Thanks to Andy Wendell, Hooskow Radio, and Brian Richmond for his WXNZ theme song. 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

Welcome to the Hooskow Potpourri Show on WXNZ Skowhegan, Hooskow Radio. I'm beside myself, and on this edition, it's a live version. We're going to 1984 for an album entitled Arena by Duran Duran, recorded around the world. We kick it off from the A side with Is There Something I Should Know, Hungry Like a Wolf, and New Religion. Enjoy, folks.

It's time for a short pause for the cause as we flip the album over and bring you from the B-side, The Seventh Stranger, The Chauffeur, and Union of the Snake. Enjoy!

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Well, hi folks, I'm DJ Time Walker, and this is Jazz Beat, Modern Sounds, New Releases in Jazz and Techno and Funk and Stuff, and what I have here starts with a couple tunes from a 2022 release called Cantar from Daphnis Prieto, featuring Luciana Souza. Here are the songs The Muse and Huvle Tempo.

So those were the songs The Muse and Ouvre un Tempo from Daphnis Prieto off his 2022 release Cantar, featuring Luciana Souza on vocals there. And I'm going to leave you off with one more song to wind up this set of Jazz Beat. We're going to go back to 2013 with Gary Burton and the song Caminos off his Guided Tour album.

Hello out there in Radioland. I'm Ivor, and this is Country Folk on WXNZ, Skowhegan. Today we're going to be listening to some of the music of Devon Square. And Devon Square was a group from the 1980s right here in Portland, Maine. And it mostly consisted of Tom Dean, Alana McDonald, and Herb Ludwig. I think you're going to like it. We're starting right out with Blue on the Water.

Here's another by Devin Square with Alana McDonald as the lead vocal, Mike McGinnis, synth, bass, piano, Tom Dean, acoustic guitar, Joe LaFlamme, alto sax, and Steve Grover with the drums. I think they have a really neat sound, sort of 80s, and I think you're going to like it. It's called Because I Never Held You.

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And by that time, they had a 10-piece band, and their hair was excessively coiffed, like it was in the 1980s. I think you're going to love this next one. It's called Night Sail. I think they must have spent a lot of time on the water.

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Hope you liked it. We'll see you next time.

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1: Hi, this is Jan. Thanks so much for joining me for another edition of Dancing with Jan on Uskow Radio, WXNZ Skowhegan. Going to start it out with a classic Allman Brothers from E to Beach. Get those dancing shoes on.

Grateful Dead, recorded live 1972 in Germany with Kris Kristofferson's Me and Bobby McGee. Before that, we heard the Talking Heads with Swamp, and the Allman Brothers started that out from Eat a Peach with I Ain't Wasting Time No More. That's the dance card for this set. Thank you for listening. We're WXNZ, and we're in Skowhegan. We're friends and neighbors who volunteer to bring you the music. So tell your friends, and thank you for listening.

to school, and the children go to summer camp, and then to the university, where they are put in boxes, and they come out all the same.

Robbie Robertson and Red Road Ensemble with Coyote Dance. And before that, Tony Duncan and Darren Yazzie doing Coyote Dances. Annie here. Sometimes when the radio stations receive new CDs, there's a one sheet included that gives information about the music. When I reviewed the latest from Jim Ratz and Runaway Express, I learned that out west, people howl at certain times each day

to show their appreciation for medical personnel and first responders, you know, in the spirit of the New Yorkers banging pots and pans at 7 p.m. each night. So just for you, I'm going to spin three songs, all different, all called Howling at the Moon. The first by Jim Ratzen and Runaway Express, the next by the Chenille Sisters, and finally a track from the latest Indigo Girls album. So come on, howl along.

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That last song was by the Appalachian Roadshow. And right up before that, we heard from Jamie Stone. And we're going to finish up this set of the quarter hour. We have one from Freddie Powers with a little help from Merle Haggard.

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1: 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Going to do a dedicated set today. Ryan Adams' new album, Prisoner, is in the spotlight. His first new release in 3 years. He doesn't crank them out every 3 weeks or so like he seemingly did, but it's a good one. It's made a lot of best of 2017's so far lists. Much of it focuses on the breakup of his marriage to actress Mandy Moore, but it's very good, very tuneful. Let's dive in with Do You Still Love Me?